Happy birthday to Jamila Woods on Tuesday, October 6th, from her last album, Water Made Us. That's Tiny Garden on She Rose Radio. And also sending birthday wishes out to Brittany Howard, born October 2nd, 1988, from Alabama Shake's new album, I Must Be Dreaming. We heard I Feel Hope Coming. 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And with that, I welcome you to the She Rose Radio Hour. I'm your host, Carmel Holt. 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They've just released their 7th album, Our Home, and she returns to tell us all about it. We'll get to that interview coming up in the second part of the show. Hope that you can stick around for that. Right now, I'm excited to share brand new music from Tegan and Sarah. It's their first new song since 2022's Cry Baby, and this track features Canadian artist Lights. This is called Our Year. Check this out.

0: The band Churches is back with that brand new song, Roses, on Shiro's Radio. And we also heard Our Year by Tegan and Sarah, featuring the Canadian songwriter Lights. I'm Carmel Holt, and this week we welcome back Gabriela Quintero, one half of the duo Rodrigo y Gabriela. She returns to the Shiro's Interview Spotlight as we celebrate the arrival of their new album, Our Home. It's coming up after the break. Stay with us.
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0: You're listening to Shiro's, and I'm Carmel Holt. The duo Rodrigo y Gabriela have always carved their own path and followed their intuition. And the story of this now massively successful, mostly instrumental, mostly acoustic duo is absolutely incredible. Their career launched not in their home country of Mexico or in the U.S., but in Ireland. Following the advice of a fellow Mexican traveler who told them that there was a vibrant music scene there, Rodrigo and Gabriela came to Ireland in 1999, armed only with their two acoustic guitars. An album of demos called Falk came out in 2002. And after busking and playing in pubs for a couple of years, they landed an opening slot touring with David Gray and then a record deal with ATO Records. They then released their eponymous 2006 studio album, now celebrating its 20th anniversary, and that debuted at number one and went platinum in Ireland and went on to become their international breakthrough. Their origin story goes back to their teens when guitarist Gabriela Quintero met her bandmate and fellow guitarist Rodrigo Sanchez at just 15 years old, and they bonded over their love of Metallica, Pantera, Megadeth, and Nirvana. Their unique blend of metal and rock influences paired with acoustic guitars and their electrifying live shows quickly gained momentum, and over the decades, they've become a globally renowned band. Rod and Gab have released 3 live albums and now 7 studio albums, including their latest, Our Home. In today's conversation, Gabriela Quintero returns to Shiro's to tell us about their latest unexpected journey of recording Our Home in Japan and how this latest chapter has both brought them back to their roots of acoustic guitar and also feeling freer than ever with their work, while simultaneously, Gabriela is finally exploring some new sonic territory of her own. I'm thrilled to welcome back Gabriela Quintero of Rodrigo y Gabriela as this week's Shiro in the Spotlight. Gabriela Quintero, welcome back to Shiro's. I am so excited to have you back here.
3: Oh, thank you so much for having me back.
0: So tell me about Our Home. This one sees you going to Tokyo, Japan.
3: Yes, we recorded it in Tokyo. And after the album, In Between Thoughts and the World, we were like in this land of confusion, because we did it on the pandemics and we were just experimenting a lot. And so after that, we were just like wondering. And so we actually will record one of those tracks in a demo form with a full band, like a bass and keyboards and drums, wow. Great producer and everything. And it sounded incredible because those guys were just magic, you know, but then it was like, how are we going to present this? You know, it's not Gabriel and Rodrigo anymore. And we weren't like in that messing around area when our kitty cat here at the studio, Pelusa, in a rescue cat, she had this disease and she passed. And me and Rod were super, super sad. So Rod went home and wrote this melody. And he came back and showed it to me. And then I add quickly harmonies, a structure, the piece, the bridge, everything. So in just less than a day, we had a new piece with the two acoustic guitars. So that was Pelusa's gift. And Pelusa saying, stop messing around, just bring the two acoustic guitars and do music. And that's it, you know. So that's how she activated everything from that moment on. So we came back to some of the music we already wrote in the previous months. We rearranged everything back to acoustics in two guitars.

0: That's the title track to the new album, The Seventh, for Rodrigo y Gabriela. It's called Our Home. And I was thinking about how metaphorically it has so many meanings. Hearing you talk about going back to your origins of just the two acoustic guitars, just simplifying again, also kind of feels like home, right?
1: Totally, because our home is a very personal definition for me, because we're so exposed to so much information, and at some point we kind of forgot who we truly are, in the sense like, what am I supposed to be? What am I supposed to do? Who am I really, you know? And I think our home is this place where you find yourself again. Everybody has their own thing that makes you feel safe, where you are not judged, not even from yourself. In this place, you don't act. You stop performing. You stop people pleasing. You stop asking the world to tell you who you are and how many likes you have or how many likes you might have, or all of these things that makes us feel shaky in the inside. And when you are at home and you touch that, you are safe again. Now, it's a journey, because it's not easy to touch that. It's a lot of fears in between you and your home. So that's why it was just so personalized, the definition, but I bet a lot of people can relate to that.
0: And I know that there was also like a sign, you interpreted it as a sign from the universe, actual sign, right?
1: Yes, it was the end of that tour in Japan and Australia. So we finished our gig in, I can't remember, Adelaide. And so we traveled to Melbourne, and we wanted to walk and walk and walk. So we walk wonderful Melbourne, and we were talking about many things. Among those was like, where do we see the music we do, but also personally and all of these things. And we were just having this conversation, and all of a sudden we just touching that basis of, how is that we perform so much? How is it that we, as a society, we people please, and we constantly, we don't feel safe, you know, like emotionally speaking. And me and Rod are all the time like that. We can just philosophize all day long. So I said to Rodrigo that, you know, you love to do this, but there's like these energies that takes you away from that, and you choose avoidance and you choose different things. So I call that like it's a conditioning patterns that limit you, but it's very hard to break those. And I said to Rod, if you try to deal with those voices, it's like if you take these Russian dolls and you open one and you cracked one, and then you think you have the answers, and then there's another one and another and another one. We were talking about that. And then we saw this woman with a baby in the street. And the amount of love that she has for this baby, it was almost like a cloud that is just spread all over the street, the sky, the cars, everything. And then Rod said, like, this amazing, like, and we start to hear this sitar music playing live. And it came from this building. So we look up, and it was this building saying, our home. And then Rodrigo said, like, oh, this is this energy. Before we saw the sign, he said, oh, this is this energy. This is like our home. You know, like we feel safe. It's our home. And then we look up and it was this sign. And so we got close and we're like, oh man, this is unbelievable. So we just crossed the street and we found on the playground, they actually have Russian dolls.
0: No,
1: like big
0: way.
1: Ones.
0: Stop it. Stop it. Come on. That's crazy.
1: Honestly, it is

0: crazy. And that's because I was like, my goodness. So he took the photo of the album right there. And then we took that. I said, we need to take the Russian dolls because this is a good message, you know? It's just like something like it's
1: Wow.
0: worth sharing. And yeah, so we knew that was the cover for a new album. And then I think I was the one who said, that's the name of the Pelusa's tune because that's where she pointed out these things to us, you know?
1: Oh my God, that's crazy.
0: Absolutely.
1: Also, it makes sense that you wouldn't take that literally, like, oh, so if the theme or the mission of this album that we're tuning into is this concept of our home metaphysically, but you didn't record at home, you went to Japan. I'd love to hear more about how this album ended up being recorded in Tokyo.
0: Well, it was just taking the title, Our Home Calls for Authenticity. And for me and Rodrigo, we romanticize so much Japan because we went there for the first time 20 years ago. The first time we went to Asia, an Asian country, and it was mind-blowing for us. The forest, the trees, also all the subtle things about the aesthetics, the Buddhist things about compassion, and a lot of temples and music and traditions like that. And so when we did the tour, Rod said that he came up with the idea to record the album there. I think I also came up with the idea, so we can both share the credit and we can say, yes, we want to go back to Japan and record it there because this is makes us feel alive. And because after many years being a band and playing here and knowing all of the our teamwork and our agents and everything, we kind of got it a little robotic, you know, like, oh, now record the album here, now do this A, B, C. And we said, no, we want to do it here. So, of course, our team and our label were like, what the heck are you talking about? Japan? Nobody records nothing in Japan. Why is this? This is crazy. But me and Rod were like, yeah, we don't care. So we insist and insist and insist. And then we got away with this. We rang our friend, Mari Freeman, which is a great musician. He lived there for many years. And then we said, Mari, we want to record the next album in a Japanese forest in a studio. And he's like, no, I can get you a studio here in Tokyo with people that speaks English, and that's more realistic. And we said, okay, whatever, let's do that. And so everything just came up like flowing easily to us. So we had a studio, and we knew Hiromi from a few years back. We met her at Blue Note in New York, and one day we said, oh, we should do something one day. So we said, oh, this is the moment. So we sent her a message, and she came back and said, yes, absolutely, no problem.
1: Oh my
0: And
1: God.
0: Marty said yes. Hiyori, his wife, is a beautiful cello player, a classical. We wanted a little bit of cello, and she did it. And also we met another amazing guitarist, jazz guitar with Edo period music, Atsumi. And he said, yes, no problem. Like, I mean, it's all of it was just like flowing, flowing, flowing. And it wasn't for the first time in many years us trying to make things happen, which to me, I was so tired of that, you know?
1: Amazing. And you can hear it in the record. So I want to pause here and play either the song that features Marty or the song that features Hiromi. But I'm sort of leaning towards Hiromi because we're on Shiro's. And so I love the idea that there's another woman in the room. So what can you tell us about, how do you say that?
0: Akatsuki. Well, this is a dark theme. It was inspired by an anime called Naruto. And in Naruto, there's an arc that it talks about a character called Pain. So there's a six ways to pain. And if you look at the cartoon and all the anime, it's so well researched. It comes from a Buddhist pantheon, the six ways to pain and suffering. So it's basically each of those concepts being represented by these sets of criminals. So Akatsuki is an important thing because it's, to me, it's the symbol of the structure of humans in this earth, which is politics, religion, education, health systems, economical systems, and all of these things that are, they're supposed to work for people. And sometimes hardly they do. And in their way home, we kind of need to know who the villains are and all of that and how they... We have internalized a lot of those external sort of programming within us. So it's within us the work we need to do to get out of that unnecessary sort of suffering.

0: Akatsuki is the title of that one, featuring Hiromi from the new Rodrigo y Gabriela album, Our Home. You know, the other thing that happened this year, other than you putting out this record, is that it's the 20th anniversary of the self-titled album. And I was wondering if you had any reflections on that journey and like who you were 20 years ago, who you are now as a woman finding your way through the world and through music.
1: Well, it was 20 years ago. I was very fearful. I was full of fears. Yeah, trauma and things like that. And I think music has been good because it has pushed me to face those fears and actually overcome some of those. And these fears, I guess, is because childhood traumas or something like that, like what most people have. For me, I've always been like a very anxious person, like incredibly anxious. So 20 years ago, I had like so much insecurity, so much crazy things going on. I believed every single thought I crossed my head. And I was an alcoholic because it was great, you know, for me to drink because I could actually relax and get away from all of these anxiety things. And I'm so very grateful for all the booze that I drank and helped me. So, yeah, 20 years ago was very, very different, person. And what I learned also, like, I was terrified because women from Mexico, which is a lot of conditioning about just be quiet, don't say a word. You are the one who needs to be the most calm person in the room. And just a lot of people pleasing kind of thing. And it was so you are ingrained with all of this. And so for me, it was important to go and live in another places and just reprogram myself. And also, since we were kids in Mexico, little girls, I've been like trained to please the man, you know, to make sure he's fine. And also, the looks are very important. How you look, how younger you look. And back then, they were very important for me because the better I look and the younger I look, I was able to get away with things that they were hard for me to accomplish. And now it's like, I'm happy that I'm really slowly deprogramming out of that, you know, like just like, I'm so sick of people please and all of those things, you know, and I'm finally, I'm allowed to say no. With no guilt or anything, and being able to see myself and love myself, which it was very hard 20 years ago.
0: Gabriela, it's been so amazing to spend more time with you. And before we wrap up, I don't know if you remember this, but last time that we talked, I gave you a Shiro's magic wand and you could change anything in the music industry for women, for non-binary folks, for queer folks, for black and brown people who just don't have an equal platform or an equal say or safety yet. So I'm going to just give you another wish because maybe it's different this time.
1: Can I ask you one thing?
0: Yeah.
1: This is very important for me to know because as we were talking about that, sometimes they shoot the messenger.
0: Yes.
1: And for me, it will be important to know how music industry discriminate.
0: An example of how that happens?
1: Yes.
0: Well, it happens in lots of ways. It happens in the recording studio or in live settings where the majority of producers and engineers and people who do technical things for women end up disregarding them or not respecting them or worse and making them feel not safe in those settings.
1: Oh, I see.
0: Women being hypersexualized in the industry still. And
1: I get that one.
0: You know, and some of it is, like you said, it's internalized too, where they feel pressure to be young and be beautiful. And some have dealt with online bullying or people judging them for how they look. Music festivals are still not balanced. There's an organization called Book More Women. And also, do you know Francisca Valenzuela? She has a festival called Ruidosa. She'd be a very cool person to connect with.
1: I'm writing it.
0: Yeah.
1: Francisca.
0: And she does, not only does the festival, but she also has this organization where she's trying to shift the balance of Latina women. There's an organization here called Book More Women, on the United States side. And they're doing all this data research about how many women are included in music festivals, how many women, percentage of women are producers, how many women win Grammys or get into the Rock and Roll Hall of Fame. Like, those percentages are still 50.
1: Oh, low.
0: Yes, they're not 50% for sure.
1: Oh, great.
0: So that's what we're talking about here. The things that have to do with patriarchy, capitalism, racism, homophobia, all these things that are like bigger systems that affect the music industry, barriers to getting equal pay, getting representation, people who are in charge of labels or agencies, those are all male dominated still.
1: Okay. Okay. So this is great. Thank you so much. Sometimes artists, we can just go into this world of your own art and don't get to see. And I think it's very important to see, to ask. And thank you so much for all of this information.
0: Yeah.
1: I'm going to go and look for the Francisca Ruidosa Fest, Book More Women.
0: Yeah.
1: And I think I'm ready to answer.
0: You are ready to answer? Do you want me to tell you what you said last time?
1: Yes.
0: What you said last time was every woman and queer person deserves safety because it's still not safe.
1: Yes, and I think this is great because then I can complement my next answer. Feel safe from the inside. Because when we feel safe on the inside and connect with the goddesses and with all of these energies, that, by the way, a lot of those energies are not female or male.
0: Yes.
1: They're just energies. It's easier to create. Nothing has the power to take your energy away. Nada. Only you have the power to give them. But you're not, because we're going to let them go and face what they have to face. We can create this beautiful new setup, you know? We have everything. We don't need them.
0: Beautiful. Gabriela, thank you for being with us once again on She Rose.
1: Gracias. Such a pleasure to be here.
0: Aww, what a gift to spend this time with you. And I would love for you to pick the final track from the new album, Our Home.
1: Oh, I love one that is called In Your Pocket. I have a lyrics to that. That's like a song. And the lyrics said something like what we talked about right now. Like the magic wand said, like, man, don't worry. You have it. You know, sometimes we wasting our time trying to find our coin or a key. And it's in your pocket. Like, it's like somebody saying, like a beautiful fairy saying, it's in your pocket. You have it. Don't fear, and just connect with you and be safe. Be safe internally, be safe externally. And so that piece is called It's in Your Pocket.

0: with thanks once again to Gabriela Quintero. Thank you for being with us on Shiro's.
1: Gracias.
0: Many thanks to Gabriela Quintero for being with us. The new Rodrigo y Gabriela album, Our Home, is out now on ATO Records. 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
0: It's Shiro's and I'm Carmel Holt. We close the hour wishing Gillian Welch a very happy birthday. Hers was on Friday, October 2nd. Let's go back to the 2000 album, Soul Journey, for this one.

0: The now legendary singer-songwriter Judy Sill was born October 7th, 1944, and would have been 82 this year. That was Crayon Angels from her 1971 self-titled debut. And we celebrate Gillian Welch's birthday October 2nd with that fan favorite, Look at Miss Ohio. That does it for this week's edition of Shiro's Radio. Thank you as always for tuning in wherever you may be listening. 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
1: Akron, Canton, Youngstown weather at the Summit.
2: Partly cloudy tonight, a low of 47. We're looking at about 63 and sunny on Tuesday and up to about 71 on Wednesday. In Athens tonight, about 45 for a low, 66 on Tuesday and sunny 75 on Wednesday. 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
6: I'm starting this show out here on the street to prove a hypothesis. 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You ask 10 different people and you'll get 10 different definitions. Watch. Excuse me, but can you tell me what indie rock means to you?
7: Ugh, get lost, weirdo.
6: Okay, that's not what I was expecting. Dude, can you tell me what indie rock is?
8: What? No, I'm into that hip-hop, yo. I'm all about the beats and the rhymes and the cashing in.
6: Okay, this isn't going well. Hello. Can you tell me where the term indie rock came from and why it seems to be so important to alternative rock?
9: Well, that depends on your perspective and how you want to handle the question. Is it a sound, a way of doing business, a description of a financial state, or is it some kind of ephemeral aesthetic that people find hard to put into words? It's all of those things, actually. So we have to look at its
6: origins and history to understand what indie rock really is.
9: Precisely. I'd be glad to help, because I have a few thoughts on the matter.
6: No, that's fine. I can handle this.
9: Really, I don't mind. I don't have to be anywhere.
6: No, appreciate it, but...
9: Please?
6: Nope.
9: Fine. I'll just sit here quietly and take notes. I'll send you my annotations and corrections.
6: Thank you so much.
9: Not a problem.
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Those are the Killers singing about indie rock. It's glamorous indie rock and roll. Hello again, I'm Alan Cross, and we're going to spend a couple of programs tracing the history of indie rock and indie music, and why that music that has come up through these ranks has become so important to not just alternative rock, but today's rock and roll in general. Our story is of the records and the artists, but it's also of the labels and the people behind them. You can't tell one part of this story and not the other. But what are we really talking about? What exactly is indie music, is indie rock? This is a tough one, so we'll have to unpack this carefully. Indie is, of course, short for independent. This means we're dealing with music from artists who are not signed directly to one of the major multinational record labels. Artists who record for any other label, those who operate independently of the three major labels, are considered indie. Now, once upon a time, all record labels were indie. Okay, there were some that were bigger than others, like Decca in London, and RCA and EMI. But there were literally thousands of small labels that did their own thing. In the early 1960s, there were at least 3,000 such labels in existence in America alone. But as the music industry grew, bigger labels either swallowed up smaller ones, merged with each other, or just plain went out of business. By the time we got to the 1970s, we had six or seven labels that could be described as major. Today, we're down to just three: Universal, Sony, and Warner, and all their subsidiary labels. And there were dozens and dozens of those. Many of those subsidiaries have the look and feel of an indie label, and often that's very much by design, but they are still considered to be part of the major label machine. Everybody else, though, can be considered indie. Therefore, at its core, indie describes a certain type of record company, the artists it signs, and the music those artists create. Indie has nothing to do with how a band sounds or how many records it sells. And also, there are many, many genres that can fall under the umbrella term of indie. We got to remember those three things, very important. Another aspect of being indie is the do-it-yourself ethic. Without a massive label infrastructure behind you, you got to do a lot of the business and marketing legwork yourself. You have to act like an independent business person. This, however, isn't always the case. This applies to both the artist and anyone committed to getting their music out there. We also have to work in the word alternative. When punk arrived in the 1970s, most of the music was too radical for the bigger labels. Their main concern was to sell as many records as possible. And much punk and the music that followed it was nowhere near mainstream enough for them to care about. But there were people who appreciated this radical new music and started new independent labels because they loved it so much and wanted to give it an outlet. Signing to these independent labels was an alternative to the mainstream. They became known as alternative labels, and the music they promoted was alternative music. Meanwhile, in the UK, the word alternative never really caught on. Since most of this new music was coming from independent labels, the word indie stuck. But bottom line here is that there's plenty of crossover between the terms indie and alternative, although it later became possible to be an alternative act on a major label, but we'll get to that. Keep all this in mind because this will be central to the history of how these labels and artists have changed music. Right now, I want to play you an indie band that some people insist was the first true alternative group in history. This is the Velvet Underground.

The Velvet Underground, from their 1967 debut album, which was released on Verve, an independent jazz label founded in 1956 that decided to take a chance on the Velvets, thanks largely to the group's connection to Andy Warhol. He was their manager and biggest promoter back then. At a time when rock and roll was about cars and girls, the Velvet Underground was just too weird for the mainstream. The only alternative was to go with an indie label with a history of experimenting with music. 4 years after Verve was founded, an Englishman living in Jamaica named Chris Blackwell decided that he had to bring the island's music to the rest of the world. So on July 4th, 1959, he and two partners created Island Records, taking the name from the Harry Belafonte song Island in the Sun. Their startup capital amounted to £100. Now, from day one, Island Records was all about exporting ska, reggae, and other music from Jamaica and the Caribbean, although after 1962, the company was based in the United States. That same year, Blackwell moved back to England, where he started signing local acts, the Spencer Davis Group, Roxy Music, King Crimson, Traffic. In 1980, they signed an Irish group called U2. So, from Boy in 1980 to Rattle and Hum in 1988... U2 was technically an indie band. Doesn't matter that the Joshua Tree sold 25 million copies. They were the property of an indie label. And they ended up on Island because no other label wanted them. But the biggest and most influential act on Island was Bob Marley and the Wailers, who came on board with Island in 1972. And, well, do I really need to explain how big a deal Bob Marley is?

Bob Marley and the Wailers from their 1977 album Exodus. Back then, they were an indie band on the independent Island Records. Now they're considered to be a major label because Island was bought by PolyGram in 1989, which eventually morphed into Universal, one of today's three major labels. Another independent label that ended up changing music was A&M Records. They were formed by Herb Alpert, the A, and his partner, Jerry Moss, who is the M. This was 1962. By the time they were bought by PolyGram in 1989, they were the biggest indie label in the world. Most of their acts were pretty mainstream and pretty middle of the road. This was a label of the Carpenters, after all, and the company that dropped the Sex Pistols after just 5 days. But they did contribute to the world of alt-rock. OMD was on A&M, the Human League, and so was this odd post-punk band called the

0: One-time indie band heroes, The Police. Actually, since every single one of their albums and singles was on A&M Records, we can actually say that they were an indie band for their entire career. And, like Bob Marley and Island, they sold 75 million records for A&M, underscoring the part of the definition of indie that says that the appellation has nothing to do with commercial success. It's all about the relationship to a specific kind of record label. Let's reel this in just a bit. When we come back, we'll start merging the concept of being indie while also being classified as alternative. Hold on.
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0: This is part one of a four-part program that traces the history of indie rock, independent labels and their artists who helped shape the course of music. One of the first indie labels tagged with the term alternative seems to be Berserkly Records, a company founded by members of a Bay Area band called Earthquake in 1973. The principals in the company were annoyed at the way the bigger labels did business, so they thought they could do better on their own. And for about 10 years, they muddled their way through the process. Much of what Berserkly releases was of the power pop variety. And one of the most enduring and influential acts was a guy from Boston who was a big Velvet Underground fan. Jonathan Richman and the Modern Lovers never sold a lot of records, but they were very important to the early punks and many of the post-punk bands like the Sex Pistols and R.E.M. and the Violent Femmes and Dinosaur Jr. and the Cars and the Pixies and the Ramones. Let's have a listen. This is Jonathan Richman and the Modern Lovers, recorded in 1971 with a song called Roadrunner.
4: One, two, three, four.

Jonathan Richman and the Modern Lovers, recorded in 1971, released in 1976 on the Berserkly label, and it's called Roadrunner, which is about a Plymouth muscle car, not a cartoon bird. Let's move to the East Coast. 1966, two guys, Seymour Stein and Richard Gotterer. They took $10,000 and they set up a record label in New York City that they called Sire Records. And their plan was to simply distribute cool British and European records in the United States. And they did okay. But then in 1975, Seymour decided to check out a bar in one of the scuzziest parts of Manhattan. And this is where he found the Ramones. And they became one of Sire's first domestic signings. See, back then, nobody wanted to touch the Ramones. They were just too weird, they played too fast, they were too amateurish, and they were too funny-looking for all the other labels. Later, when the band did have a record, mainstream rock radio would have nothing to do with them. They considered the Ramones to be a joke. But Seymour, a guy who grew up on the music of the 50s and 60s, heard them for what they really were, a 60s-style pop band that just happened to play their songs at the speed and volume of a jet engine. He loved them, and he had to have them for Sire, so he did. And even though the Ramones never sold many records, we now look at them as one of the most important rock bands ever, period, full stop.

The Ramones, one of the first signings to an indie label called Sire. The company would also sign the Talking Heads and the Dead Boys and the Undertones. And before the company was bought by Warner and ceased to be an indie label, someone in the office invented a new term. Remember how I mentioned that Sire began as a company dedicated to distributing cool records from the UK and Europe and North America? They continued to do that in the late 1970s, especially when British punk rock began to mutate into something more melodic, something less violent and less political. Sire learned from the reception they got with the Ramones. If they were too fast and too hard for North America, they needed a way to blunt the negative perceptions some of this new music called punk and post-punk seemed to encounter. "We need to market this right," said Seymour. "But how are we going to do this? We can't call it punk, because that means commercial suicide. We need to call it something else." The phrase New Wave had been bandied about for a few years. Some critics used it to describe music that wasn't punk, but by listening to it, you could tell that punk had happened. There were traces of the phrase in an old UK zine called Sniffin' Glue, as well as in the NME and Melody Maker. Malcolm McLaren, who was still the manager of the Sex Pistols at the time, peppered some of his interviews with this term. This got Seymour thinking, why not replace punk and underground with new wave? And so, in early 1977, Sire launched a marketing campaign called Don't Call It Punk and began leaning heavily on the term new wave. And it worked. New wave became a new umbrella term for a host of post-punk music. And at first, most of it came from Britain. The Pretenders, another Sire signing, were new wave. So was Depeche Mode, and Elvis Costello, and Echo and the Bunnymen, and The Cure, and The Smiths. By simply altering the language of music marketing, Sire opened up whole new vistas for British bands in North America. Oh, in addition to letting millions know what was happening in clubs like CBGB.

0: The Talking Heads from their 1977 debut album. Back then, they were an indie band on an indie label. But when Sire was acquired by Warner Brothers in 1978, they became part of a major label operation. But not before they contributed some very important attributes to music in general. I should also point out that Sire also signed this woman from Michigan named Madonna. But that happened after they became part of Warner. Now that we've touched on punk, we should really dive deep into that area. The punk of the 1970s was the first major music scene of the modern rock era to be built entirely on independent record companies. We'll get into that part of the story next.
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0: This is part one of four of the history of indie rock. Now it comes the time to talk of punk. In Britain, punk rock would never have had a chance to take root if it weren't for independent-minded musicians and entrepreneurs, because the big record companies, the respectable companies, would have nothing to do with this music. Absolutely nothing. And neither would any radio station. Punk was programming and ratings poison. There were no video channels back then, so that wasn't an option. So the only way the music got documented and spread was through cool record stores, small publications, and word of mouth. And it all started with the independent record labels and the artists who flocked to them. Now, we've already seen how Sire Records took a chance on the Ramones and changed music forever. And we also saw it with Virgin Records and the Sex Pistols. Richard Branson started Virgin when he was just 15. Its first incarnation was a mail-order record service and fanzine from his bedroom. When he was 22, the venture expanded to a small store called Virgin Records and Tapes in the Notting Hill area of London. The company didn't sign any artists directly. What they did was distribute imports for other labels. But after a while, why not start a new label? So Branson and his partners did, and their first signing was Tubular Bells by Mike Oldfield. That became a huge hit, which allowed Virgin to finance an expansion. Now, fast forward to 1977. EMI, England's biggest record label and the home of the Beatles, had tried and failed with the Sex Pistols. So had A&M. Both found the band far too toxic and paid them to go away. Branson, though, saw an opportunity and signed them up. Smart move. The Pistols and punk exploded, which led to a long run of new wave and post-punk hits from Simple Minds and XTC and Culture Club, from the Smashing Pumpkins to Lenny Kravitz, and from the Human League to Genesis. Thanks to music, Virgin expanded into other areas before Branson sold the company to EMI for about $1 billion in 1992, and that's how he managed to finance the creation of Virgin Airlines. But back to the Sex Pistols. Had Virgin, this upstart indie label, not taken a chance on the Sex Pistols, who knows where British punk might have

0: After 1976, the number of British indie labels devoted to punk and all the new music it spawned increased exponentially. Many evaporated after just a few releases, destroyed by the formidable financial perils of running a record company like this, but some did survive. Stiff, for example. This was a small company formed by Dave Robinson and Jake Riviera in 1976 and was totally devoted to punk. In fact, Stiff was the first label to release any kind of punk record in the UK. The date for that was October the 22nd, 1976. The group was The Damned, and the song was New Rose.
1: Is she really going out with him?

New Rose from The Damned, the first punk rock single ever released in the UK, October 22nd, 1976, and the first release from Stiff Records, perhaps the most important label when it came to pushing DIY punk, do-it-yourself punk, in the infancy of that music. Now, this was great stuff. Elvis Costello, Madness, The Pogues, Motorhead. But Stiff was terrible at conducting business. They were, well, irresponsible. And they bled money and were sold off by 1983. And the buyer? Another indie, Island Records. One more for this episode, Rough Trade. In 1976, Jeff Travis took a trip across the U.S. buying up all kinds of records. And when he got home, he didn't have anywhere to put them. So he decided to start up a store with his record collection acting as inventory. It also became a hangout for people into non-mainstream music. They bought records, they pushed fanzines, they swapped gossip, and advertised for musicians. And that shop is still open just off Portobello Road in Notting Hill. In 1978, Travis decided to jump into the indie record label game. And one of the label's very earliest releases was by a Belfast band called Stiff Little Fingers. Here it is. This is Alternative Ulster.

0: Stiff Little Fingers, an alternative Ulster from October 1978, one of the first releases on the brand new British indie label Rough Trade. We will come back to them a little later. Rough Trade, Stiff, Virgin, and dozens of others were at the center of indie culture in Britain at the end of the 1970s. They were small and nimble, privately owned companies, able to reckon what new music was out there and react accordingly. They were often very short of funds, but sometimes being cash-strapped forces you into being extra creative with revenue streams. Or not. In fact, frequently not. Back in a sec with a preview of part two.
1: 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And some surprises.
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1: 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This is The Summit. Taking a deep dive into the music, the stories, the artists, and what it's all about. The ongoing history of new music with Alan Cross on The Summit.
0: Let's recap. In the beginning, all record labels were indies. But as the bigger companies bought or merged with the smaller ones, we ended up with essentially a two-tier class system. The major record labels and everybody else. And while the major labels and major label artists got most of the attention and the money, the underclass of indie labels were often responsible for driving music forward. Now, to the outsider, it looked like they picked up the dregs, the artists rejected by the majors. But in truth, they were investing in the future by taking a chance on stuff that no one else would touch. Because these labels gave this music an outlet, the whacked-out experimental lo-fi The Velvet Underground, which begat the proto-power pop of groups like Jonathan Richman and the Modern Lovers and punks like the Ramones, both of which found favor with the Sex Pistols, who then spurred the formation of hundreds, if not thousands, of bands in the UK. Meanwhile, Island Records exported reggae to the world via Bob Marley. All these names are very well known today and considered to be immeasurably influential, but back then, they were obscure indie artists. On part two of our history of indie music, we'll look at more of what happened in the late 1970s as well as the early 1980s, and we're going to start encountering the words alternative and college rock a lot more. Meanwhile, if you'd like to discuss anything with me, I'm always available at alan@alancross.ca, and I invite you to visit my website, which is ajournalofmusicalthings.com. I update that every single day. 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I'm Alan Cross.
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Hey, Summit listeners, we did it. We made it through that first work day of the week. What a beautiful day it was indeed. Rebecca here, and you're listening to the Summit FM. We heard the latest from St. Paul and the Broken Bones, a fun grooving song called Proxy, which is also the title of their new EP. We had the Connells with 7475 to start off our hour together. 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It helps keep us free to bring you the music that you love. 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It's Ann Peltier of Wadsworth. 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All right, well, this hour I've got the latest from American Aquarium. We'll play some Moby, a little bit of Dar Williams, a flashback to the 90s, and some Rolling Stones. Here's U2 with the song that they came up with to start their residency at the Sphere in Las Vegas. 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

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That was Noah Kahn with the latest track from the new album, The Great Divide. We heard Doors, The Replacements before that with When It Began, and we started off with U2 and Atomic City. I'm Rebecca, your host here at the Summit FM, and I've got music for you now from a band from North Carolina. They're American Aquarium. Their new album's called New Ways to Lose. This is History Repeats Itself. 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

A little bit of blues on the end of that track by Moby, Natural Blues. We had the latest from American Aquarium before that with History Repeats Itself. Now let's go to the German artist Alice Merton. 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

New music with a little bit of intergenerational support. That was Olivia Rodrigo and Robert Smith of The Cure together on the duet version of What's Wrong With Me. 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I'll be back in at 10 p.m. to provide you with your Tuesday evening soundtrack. Let's get back into it with a track from the 70s and the Rolling Stones. This is Happy on the Summit.

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That's a brand new artist in the folk world, Alyssa Grace. She's only 19 and already touring the world. That song was Bloodstream on her EP, Spilling My Guts. Dar Williams before that, taking us back 30 years for the Christians and the Pagans on her Mortal City album. My Morning Jacket with Everyday Magic before that, and we started off with the Rolling Stones, taking us back to 1972 and Happy. I'm Rebecca, your host, and I'm very happy to be here tonight. Stay tuned next hour. I've got new music from the High Plains Drifters. We'll do some Talking Heads, brand new Weezer, and that band that was on Eurovision from Australia, Voyager. Now here is Green Day. This is She on the Summit FM.

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Rebecca here, and that was new Americana music from Charlie Crockett. The Hallelujah Trail is the name of the song on his new album, Clovis. If you like that, I've got more Americana on the way from the likes of Jesse Wells, Ryan Bingham, Wyatt Flores, and so much more. Here, we started off the hour with the Talking Heads, and This Must Be the Place. Yeah, I am guilty of saying that all the time when I go somewhere. Oh, this must be the place. The Talking Heads fans get it. Anyway, let's get back into the music with Death Cab for Cutie. This is Riptides on the Summit FM.

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And I love that song by Jesse Wells, Won't You Come Out Tonight, his latest from the Masks Off album. In less than 2 weeks, he will be in Cleveland at the Agora on the 18th. We had Of Monsters and Men before that with Little Talks. And we started off with Death Cab for Cutie and Riptides off their great album, I Built You a Tower, which they released this year. I'm Rebecca, your host, and I've got some more songs coming up from Elvis Costello. We'll go back to the 60s with Donovan, and we'll hear the latest from Weezer and Wednesday. Here's the High Plains Drifters with a new song called Funny About Love on the Summit FM.

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Daring to be different. This is The Summit.

any Ted Lasso fans listening, there was a funny moment or a little joke about that song recently, and it just makes me laugh. I love when music nerds are out there in pop culture. Anyway, we heard Elvis Costello and I Don't Want to Go to Chelsea. We had the High Plains Drifters before that with Funny About Love. I'm Rebecca. Now here's another Americana song for you from Ryan Bingham from West Texas. This is Jingle and Go on the Summit FM.

Weezer released the Gold album, and they did that song with the help of the band Wednesday. Weezer and Wednesday with We Might As Well Be Strangers. New music on the Summit FM. Ryan Bingham before that with a track from 2019, Jingle and Go. I'm Rebecca, your host here at this amazing radio station, the Summit FM. And if you've ever wanted a peek into our Studio C performances, all you have to do is turn on your television and tune in to PBS Western Reserve every Saturday night at 10:30, and you can watch the Studio C sessions. This week's episode is a really good one. I was at both of these performances, and they will be really great together. Cassius Culpepper and The Lone Bellow. So that's Studio C sessions on PBS Western Reserve Saturday night at 10:30 p.m. Well, I promised you a trip back to the psychedelic 60s with Donovan. This is off of Hurdy Gurdy Man. It's Jennifer Juniper on the Summit FM.

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1: Have you ever done anything like this before? Have you ever done anything like this before?

a band from Perth, Australia, that were on the Eurovision competition. Voyager is the name of the band, and we heard the song Promise. Before that, we had Duran Duran with Save a Prayer off of Rio, and Wyatt Flores, that singer from Stillwater, Oklahoma, with Milwaukee. And we started off with Donovan and Jennifer Jupiter from the Hurdy-Gurdy Man. That's just fun to say. Well, I'm your host, Rebecca, but it's time for me to say goodnight and wish you a pleasant evening. I'll be back tomorrow at 10 p.m. to provide you with a musical soundtrack for your Tuesday evening. I'll leave you with the jam band Fish. This is Fast Enough For You on the Summit FM. Have a great night.

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When only the classic won't do. 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

I'm Alan Cross, host of the ongoing history of new music on The Summit FM. 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

Hi there, I'm Alan Cross, and I'm the host of the ongoing history of new music on The Summit. 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
1: The array of new artists, bands, and performers is immense. 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

0: Revolt into style. It's an excavation process on par with discovering the great pyramids of the Incan ruins, the lost cord, the mysteries of Stonehenge, and whether or not Bigfoot drove a UFO.
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Adele, The Beatles, and Elton John didn't come out of the womb with platinum albums. Stevie Wonder, Jay-Z, and U2 weren't born with Grammys. All of them, at some point, were new artists. We take great pride in doing a deep dive into finding new performers, both nationally and locally, and giving them exposure for you. Here's another one, now, on The Summit.

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Sorry. Man, they've been attacking me lately during some of the sessions. This is crazy. 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

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I wondered if he had the right guy. Well, it turns out he had a plan to bring our well-known Canadian show to the other side of Lake Erie via the Summit. He was quite the fan of the show, and it all worked out. And now Summit listeners in Akron, Canton, Youngstown, and Athens, Ohio, can hear the show each weeknight at 9 p.m. The ongoing history of new music on the Summit.

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When the truck pulls up and drops it at your front door, fresh, shiny, and gleaming. 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

It's Rob Reinhart from Acoustic Cafe. Join me here on the Summit each Sunday morning, 6 a.m., for our show dedicated to the acoustic side of alternative music, including interviews, live special guests each week. The program comes to you from nearby Ann Arbor. It's heard on over 125 stations around the world. And I'm your host, Rob Reinhart. I've been hosting this program now for well over 25 years. So have some Sunday morning coffee with me and catch Acoustic Cafe Sunday morning, 6 a.m. on the Summit, 91.3 FM in Akron, Canton, 90.7 FM in Youngstown, or via thesummit.fm.

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1: That's the mantra of the new artist, the writer, singer, producer, or band that wants to be heard, to be given an opportunity to be discovered. 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

I'm Alan Cross, and I've spent my career documenting the evolution of modern music. And my show, The Ongoing History of New Music, airs in the U.S. on just one incredible station, the Summit FM. 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
2: And it's that time once again. 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

When only the classic won't do. When just the established artist isn't enough. When you require a jolt of something that isn't fashionable, familiar, or tried and true. 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

New music from Leon Bridges on the Summit FM with help from members of Jungle. That is Light the Way off the brand new album Happiness Anytime. And Depeche Mode before that, flashing back to 1990, the Violator release, starting off our time together with Policy of Truth. Well, good Tuesday morning to you. Andrew James sliding back into the big chair. Got Nirvana coming up for you. New one from Jesse Wells. Got Better Than Ezra and Christone Kingfish Ingram, too. And I want to take a moment, say thank you to some of our members, listeners just like you, who help keep this radio station going each and every single day. We are a local nonprofit public radio station. A lot of people don't realize when they first tune in that this is public radio, because typically when you think public radio, you think kind of like that NPR news talk format. There are other stations in the area that do that and do it well. So rather than competing with them for not only listeners, but also programming, years ago, we carved out our own musical niche. In fact, 40 years ago, we carved out our own musical niche and have been doing what we're doing ever since. And folks have responded. You tell us that you like what you hear coming through the speakers. You can help make that happen by becoming a member, just like Carla and Bill from Girard, who renewed their support, Brian and Michelle from Youngstown. Got Josh from Akron, who's a sustaining member, as well as Leora and Nathan from Akron, sustaining members. Robert from Hubbard, thank you as well. Just a touch, a little bit off the tip of the iceberg of the many folks who support this public radio station. And we would love to add your name to that list as well. 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Taking us back to 1979, here's Roxy Music on the Summit.

Music from Jesse Wells here on the Summit FM. Won't You Come Out Tonight off the Masks Off album. Jesse, going to be coming to the Agora here in just a couple of weeks on the 18th. He'll be doing a Summit Presents show. Nirvana before that with a great cover of the David Bowie classic, The Man Who Sold the World. One of my favorites from their Unplugged session. And Roxy Music started things off for us with Dance Away. 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Andrew James with you. Got Christone Kingfish, Ingram on the way, Jimi Hendrix, the new one from Somber, and here's Better Than Ezra on the Summit FM.

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0: Akron, Canton, Youngstown weather at the Summit.
1: Sunny skies today with a high near 64 degrees. Tonight clear with a low around 45. Sunny and breezy tomorrow with a high near 74. In Athens, patchy fog this morning. Otherwise sunny with a high near 68. Tonight in Athens, clear skies, low around 40. And in Athens tomorrow, sunny and breezy with a high near 76. With this look at your Summit FM forecast, I'm Andrew James.
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1: 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Got the new one from Somber on the way for you, John Hyatt and Joe Jackson. And here's Jimi Hendrix on the Summit FM.

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Andrew James kicking back in the big chair on this Tuesday morning. Still to come this hour for you, new music from Slapdragon and Alabama Shakes. And here's John Hyatt on the Summit FM.

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At Youngstown State University, we are Youngstown Proud. 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

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Joe Jackson before that with Sunday Papers, and John Hiatt started things off for us with Cry Love. 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Well, let's see what's coming up next hour as we head off into this Tuesday together. Got Dan Auerbach for you, Natalie Merchant, Drew Lewis in a local music spotlight, new music from Fontaines, D.C., The Revivalist, The Vindies, and more. So stick around. That's all coming your way next hour. In the 8 o'clock hour, going to have a chance for you to win tickets to see Lucero in a Summit Presents concert at Musica on Thursday, October 15th. So that's just a little over a week away. Those tickets are courtesy of Celebrity Etc. Presents. So be listening for the cue to call in and win. Getting us up to the top of the hour, the Subdudes on the Summit FM.

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0: Akron, Canton, Youngstown weather at the Summit.
1: Sunny skies today with a high near 64 degrees. Tonight clear with a low around 45. Sunny and breezy tomorrow with a high near 74. In Athens, patchy fog this morning. Otherwise sunny with a high near 68. Tonight in Athens, clear skies, low around 40. And in Athens tomorrow, sunny and breezy with a high near 76. With this look at your Summit FM forecast, I'm Andrew James.
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1: And it's time to get into another hour of commercial-free music on your Tuesday morning. Got the new one from Fontaines, D.C. on the way for you. Natalie Merchant and Drew Lewis in a local music spotlight. And here's Akron's own Dan Auerbach on the Summit FM.

The array of new artists, bands, and performers is immense. Sometimes it might seem like it's almost too much. How do I find them? Stay informed about them? Luckily, we know of some music curators who are experts at finding new music, providing information about new music, and presenting new music. That would be us. 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

New music from Fontaines, D.C. on the Summit FM. Marianne off the Dopamine Chamber album, which comes out on the 16th. Dan Auerbach before that with help from Mark Knopfler on Shine On Me. Had Alabama Shakes in there with I Feel Hope Coming off their new one, I Must Be Dreaming. And the Subdued started things off with All the Time in the World. Andrew James getting you up and going on this Tuesday. Got Natalie Merchant coming up for you, the Revivalist new one. Drew Lewis in a local music spotlight too. 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Showtime is at 8 with the Flame Backstage Bar opening at 5. 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Taking us back to it, birthday boy Will Butler and his old band Arcade Fire on the Summit FM.

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Heart Stop off the album Get It Honest. 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A successful Broadway thriller writer struggles with recent failures and money issues when a student in his seminar sends a script he recognizes as a hit and sees an opportunity. With his wife's help, he plans to collaborate with the student, who quickly agrees. Suspense grows as the plot twists, leading to a startling conclusion. For performance schedule and tickets, weathervaneplayhouse.com. Andrew James with you. Got the Marias on the way, the Foundations, the new one from the Vindies, and here's a local music spotlight shining down on Jeff Clem's little brother, Drew Lewis. 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

0: Akron, Canton, Youngstown weather at the Summit.
1: Sunny skies today with a high near 64 degrees. Tonight clear with a low around 45. Sunny and breezy tomorrow with a high near 74 in Athens. Patchy fog this morning, otherwise sunny with a high near 68. Tonight in Athens, clear skies, low around 40. And in Athens tomorrow, sunny and breezy with a high near 76. With this look at your Summit FM forecast, I'm Andrew James.
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What a great way to start and end a set. It's local music here on the Summit FM. The Vindies right there, the title track to the new album, Trapdoor. The Foundations before that with the classic Build Me Up Buttercup. That's a song you just cannot be in a bad mood to, am I right? Had the Marias in there with Hush, and Drew Lewis started things off in a local music spotlight with Blocked. 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Andrew

somewhere in the attic, in a basement, in a Zoom call between co-writers, in front of a laptop at a coffee shop, an unproven, untested musician, writer, or producer is writing a lyric, a verse, trading licks, and finding just the right sound. New music is being created, and we're into finding it and playing it for you. Here's some of it now on The Summit.

Hear it, love it, support it. This is the Summit FM. Goo Goo Dolls right there. The new one, Ocean, off the Summer Anthem EP. Los Lobos before that with Shakin' Shakin' Shakes. Happy birthday to David Hidalgo of Los Lobos, born this day 1954. Los Lobos coming to the Celestia Theater in Wadsworth in November. And Susie and the Banshees started things off for us with Cities in Dust. Well, let's see what's coming up next hour as we get into the Tuesday workday. Got Counting Crows for you, the Blow Monkeys, and Alanis Morissette. New music from Remy Wolf, Death Cab for Cutie, American Aquarium, and I'll have your first chance of the day to win tickets to see Lucero in a Summit Presents show at Musica in downtown Akron on Thursday, October 15th. Tickets are courtesy of Celebrity Etc. Presents, so be listening for the cue to call in and win. Wrapping up the 7 o'clock hour, REM on the Summit.

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0: Akron, Canton, Youngstown weather at the Summit.
1: Sunny skies today with a high near 65 degrees. Tonight clear with a low around 44. Sunny and breezy tomorrow with a high near 75. In Athens today, sunny with a high near 67. Tonight in Athens, clear skies, low around 42. And in Athens tomorrow, sunny and breezy with a high near 76. With this look at your Summit FM forecast, I'm Andrew James.
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1: And it's time to get into the Tuesday work day. Got new Remy Wolf coming up for you, the Blow Monkeys, and Alanis Morissette. And here's Counting Crows on the Summit FM.

That almost dreamlike experience with the anticipation of dropping the needle on new vinyl, of unwrapping a fresh disc, or of hitting play on a new download. What could emerge from your speakers could be anything. As purveyors of new music, we know exactly how you feel. 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

from Palo Alto, California. It's Remy Wolf here on the Summit FM. Bottle, name of that one, off the third album, Mud, which comes out on Friday. Counting Crows before that with Hanging Around. Had the Stones in there with In the Stars off their latest Foreign Tongues. And REM started things off with Turn You Inside Out. Andrew James getting you settled into the Tuesday workday. Got Alanis Morissette coming up for you. New tracks from Death Cab for Cutie and American Aquarium. 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Also, don't forget, a little later on this hour, we're going to give you a chance to win tickets to see Lucero in a Summit Presents show at Music in downtown Akron coming up on Thursday, October 15th. 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

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Stone Over Water off the new album, I Built You a Tower. Alanis Morissette before that with Thank You, and the Blow Monkeys started things off for us, Digging Your Scene. 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Andrew James with you. Got Olivia Dean on the way. Soundgarden, the new one from Jack White, and the first chance of the day for you to win tickets to see Lucero in a Summit Presents show at Musica coming up on Thursday, October 15th. Tickets are courtesy of Celebrity Etc. Presents, so get ready for the cue to call in and win. Right now, more new music, this time from American Aquarium. 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

0: Akron, Canton, Youngstown weather at the Summit.
1: Sunny skies today with a high near 65 degrees. Tonight clear with a low around 44. Sunny and breezy tomorrow with a high near 75. In Athens today, sunny with a high near 67. Tonight in Athens, clear skies, low around 42. And in Athens tomorrow, sunny and breezy with a high near 76. With this look at your Summit FM forecast, I'm Andrew James.
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1: Got the new one from Jack White on the way for you. 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Caller 5 wins a pair of tickets to see Lucero live at Musica in a Summit Presents show on Thursday, October 15th. That's caller 5 at 330-761-3099 for two tickets to see Lucero in a Summit Presents show at Musica as the music continues with Soundgarden on the Summit FM.

never have nothing good to say.

Hear it, love it, support it. This is the Summit FM. Jack White right there, the new one, Neighbors Blues, off the Frozen Charlotte album. Soundgarden before that with Fell on Black Days. Had Olivia Dean in there with So Easy to Fall in Love. And American Aquarium started things off for us with History Repeats Itself off the new one, New Ways to Lose. 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Thomas Hall. The Akron Symphony Orchestra returns with the Akron Symphony Chorus to perform one of Mozart's final pieces, Requiem, with choral director Christopher Albanese as solo tenor. For more information, tickets, and season schedule, akronsymphony.org. Andrew James working along with you for a little while longer. Matt Anthony will be in at the top of the hour with more commercial-free music. In between now and then, new music from Killers frontman Brandon Flowers and Miles Smith. And here's the Bare Naked Ladies on the Summit FM.

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New music from Killers frontman Brandon Flowers here on the Summit FM. Plans off the solo album Thrasher. The record company before that recorded live in Studio C. We heard Off the Ground, and Bare Naked Ladies started things off for us with If I Had $1 Million. Well, it's time for me to slide on out for now. Got to make room for Matt Anthony coming your way next hour with more commercial-free music, including Paul Simon, the Jayhawks, and Brian Ferry. He's got new tracks for you from U2 and Weezer, Golems of the Red Planet, and a local music spotlight, and more, so stick around. That's all coming your way next hour with Matt. In the 10 o'clock hour, he's going to have your next chance to win tickets to see Lucero in a Summit Presents show at Musica in downtown Akron. That's going to be on Thursday, October 15th. Those tickets are courtesy of Celebrity Etc. Presents, so be listening for the cue to call in and win. Getting me out the door, the new one from Miles Smith off his debut album, My Mess, My Heart, My Life. Here's Hold Me in the Dark on the Summit FM. Have a great Tuesday.

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1: She is fickle. She is fumbling. She doesn't know what to think.
0: You know Megan B., but this time she's bringing along a guy who's never actually played Akron before. Singer-songwriter Ellis Paul, making his Rubber City debut.
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0: Ellis Paul and Megan B. Friday, October 23rd at the Rialto Theater. 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
1: Sunny skies today with a high near 65 degrees. Tonight clear with a low around 44. Sunny and breezy tomorrow with a high near 75. In Athens today, sunny with a high near 67. Tonight in Athens, clear skies, low around 42. And in Athens tomorrow, sunny and breezy with a high near 76. With this look at your Summit FM forecast, I'm Andrew James.
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2: It indeed it is. Thank you, Andrew James. Appreciate that very, very much. It's Matt Anthony here on this sixth day of October 2026. That's right. The leaves are starting to make their presence known as far as color goes. We are experiencing some beautiful weather, but you know, as the sun starts to go down, there's that little in the air where it makes you reach for the hoodie of your choice. And that's the magic of fall, right? The magic of music as well, and lots of it over the next couple of hours. We have a new song from Squirrel Flower. Ella O'Connor Williams was in our Studio C performance space a couple of weeks ago and debuted this song, coincidentally, at around the same time that one Taylor Swift was releasing a song called Cleveland. It was a funny exchange during that show. I'll get to that in a bit. Weezer and Wednesday teaming up will do that song. In the meantime, let's go back to Graceland, shall we? An album that was a part of Summit Essentials not too terribly long ago. It's Paul Simon on The Summit.

Just when you thought you weren't going to get enough of new U2 comes more U2. That is Silencio. It's new from U2, from a forthcoming LP, probably in 2027, commemorating the 50th year as a band. That's crazy. U2 and Silencio, new music here on the Summit FM. Matt Anthony on board. Golems of the Red Planet as far as the local music spotlight on the way this hour. Right now, it's back to 1989's Blue Earth LP from none other than the Jayhawks. This is Two Angels on the Summit.

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This is The Summit.

Weezer and Wednesday, as promised, together, and we might as well be strangers. You heard it here on The Summit, the station where it's all about the music. And I have been derelict in my duties of being able to announce to you that you have a chance during the show today to win tickets to see Lucero in a Summit Presents show at Musica in downtown Akron. That is not this coming Thursday, but next Thursday, October 15th. That opportunity coming up courtesy of Celebrity Etc. Presents. So make sure you're listening for the cue to call in and win. 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For more information, akronfcc.org. New music from the Sacrosanct LP from Simple Minds. That's coming up a little later on in this hour. Right now, it is Albert Hammond Jr. and Far Away Truths on the Summit.

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You're just joining in. My name is Matt Anthony, behind all the fancy knobs and gear and buttons and flashing lights, as is usually the case inside a modern radio station studio. Gives me an opportunity to cue up a song that was performed by Harvey Gold and friends that make up Golems of the Red Planet. I'm talking about Ziffim, a local music spotlight now on the

Yep, we all need to be inspired. Well, maybe not need to be, but sometimes it just happens, you know, by happenstance. To be inspired and get inspiration from something. And for Jim Kerr of Simple Minds, it was his grandson. Beginner Boys is the new track from the Sankrosanct LP from Simple Minds, heard here on the Summit FM. 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And for Canton, my hometown, the Hall of Fame City, at 91.3 FM. 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Matt Anthony here, and as someone who has a podcast himself, I can tell you how exciting it is to get the notification from your host that you have 10,000 downloads. For me, 20,000, but the 10,000 mark was pretty exciting. And I think that Bob Ethington and Nick Nicholas should be pretty excited as well. We're very proud that they've reached their 10,000th download from the podcast From Akron and Beyond. It is a show that airs Thursday nights at 10 here on the Summit FM. And I mention podcast because we make those episodes available as a downloadable podcast episode that you can listen to at your leisure. And very excited for Bob and Nick to reach that milestone. It's a great show. If you even have a passing interest in not only just the history of the Akron sound and Akron music, but really things that are going on right now and today. I mean, really keeping topical and cutting edge as far as what's happening in Northeast and Southeast Ohio. You'll love From Akron and Beyond right here on the Summit FM. So, Nick, Bob, congrats to you. I know the feeling. It's very exciting. The Womack Sisters on the way. We have new music from Olivia Rodrigo and Robert Smith. Their delightful collaboration. In the meantime, she was delightful as well. Ella O'Connor Williams, otherwise known as Squirrel Flower. This is her new song called Cleveland. Yes, a Chicago native and resident getting pumped about being in the land of Cleve, right? It's Squirrel Flower on the Summit.

0: Akron, Canton, Youngstown weather at the Summit.
1: Sunny skies today with a high near 65 degrees. Tonight clear with a low around 44. Sunny and breezy tomorrow with a high near 75. In Athens today, sunny with a high near 67. Tonight in Athens, clear skies, low around 42. And in Athens tomorrow, sunny and breezy with a high near 76. With this look at your Summit FM forecast, I'm Andrew James.
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There is so much great music played, exposed, discovered every day on The Summit.

Loser, Tame Impala. That is the latest from both the Deadbeat LP from Tame Impala and as a part of the soundtrack to Spider-Man Brand New Day. Heard here on the Summit FM, the station where it's all about the music. 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If you are just joining in on this Tuesday morning, well, we have in store for you new music from Queens of the Stone Age. We'll get to that here towards the end of the hour, as well as a local music spotlight from the Vindies. Right now, new music from Johnny Blue Skies and the Dark Clouds. This is Don't Let Go on the Summit.

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New music from Monrovia coming up. Right now, this is the latest from Jesse Wells. Won't you come out tonight on the Summit?

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That is The Clash, and I Fought the Law here on the Summit FM, the station where it's all about the music on this Tuesday morning. And right now, we're going to make it all about the winning as well. And we shall do that more specifically with caller 5 at 330-761-3099. Caller 5, two tickets for you to see Lucero live at Musica on Thursday, October 15th. Not this coming Thursday, but the following Thursday. Caller 5, 330-761-3099. Two ticks to see Lucero at Musica in a Summit Presents show. As we roll on with the music, and we do that, as promised, with the Vindies on the Summit.

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That is Monrovia, an artist from Liberia who is now based in Chattanooga, Tennessee, right down there where Tennessee and Georgia meet. And while certainly it gets overshadowed by its slightly larger neighbor in Middle Tennessee, in Nashville, Chattanooga is a very hip, cool town with a great art scene as well. The new town for Monrovia, that is the new song from Monrovia and Field Song here on the Summit FM. 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Upcoming performances at Jilly's include Daniel Rylander Band with special guests Jenny Baird and Katie Robinson. That is this coming Friday. Carole King Fest this coming Sunday. 156075 The Numbers Band on Saturday, October 17th. For event and ticket information, jillysmusicroom.com. Let us go back to 1983, shall we? To the Genesis LP with Just a Job to Do on the Summit.

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You seem pretty sad for a girl so in love. That's the LP from Olivia Rodrigo, and that track features Robert Smith from The Cure, of course, and What's Wrong With Me? 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We'll take a peek at the forecast for all of our listening areas here for the rest of Tuesday in just a few moments. Matt Anthony giving way to Mr. Chad Miller, the man, the myth, the legend, who will come in and guide you through the rest of this morning and into a Summit lunch hour. I'm going to leave you with a band that, yes, Dave loves them, and so does Nikki Lane. In fact, she's on this particular single from Queens of the Stone Age. This is new. It's called Easy Street. You and I will talk later. By later, I mean tomorrow at 9 o'clock Eastern, okay? Be there or be square.

0: Akron, Canton, Youngstown weather at the Summit.
1: For our Tuesday together, we'll have sunny skies for today, a high near 65 degrees. Tonight, mostly clear and breezy, low around 44. Tomorrow, mostly sunny and windy with a high near 75 degrees. Today in Athens, sunny skies with a high near 73. And tonight in Athens, clear skies, low around 43 degrees. With your latest Summit forecast, I'm Chad Miller.
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New one called Lost Boys. Phoebe Bridgers off her highly anticipated and now released third album titled Lost Weekend, which is getting great reviews, and the sold-out arena tour continues. Phoebe Bridgers on the Summit with Steely Dan kicking off the hour there with Ricky, Don't Lose That Number. I'm Chad Miller. Don't turn the dial. We're here and we're ready to bring you all kinds of great music here throughout the day. Lots of that coming here at the Summit FM, of course. I'm Chad Miller with members to thank. Holly and Mark in Youngstown. Want to thank Mary in Cuyahoga Falls as well. A small sampling of the many great folks that support this public radio station. You could be one of them. Do that now by becoming a member today at thesummit.fm. We'll get back to music now with a local music spotlight out of the Youngstown area. This gentleman also spends a lot of time in Athens. Michael Ratushin, his band is called Larry Elefante. The song is called One Foot in the Mud on the Summit FM.

I'm Alan Cross, host of the ongoing history of new music on The Summit FM. 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

Well, there's a Summit 80s flashback from Vancouver in British Columbia, Canada. The band Chilliwack from 1981. My Girl Gone, Gone, Gone. It's me, Chad Miller, and back now to the present day. This one from Caroline Rose, one of our favorite songs here as of late. Certainly, I don't know if we officially determined it, but a strong contender for number one summer jam here in this year of 2026. Caroline Rose, the new one, Yip Yip Yow on the Summit FM.

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Alternative rock before the 90s. That was The Alarm from 1989 and Sold Me Down the River. And before that, the spirited summer anthem from Caroline Rose with their latest called Yip Yip Yow. New album coming here very soon, later this month, in fact. 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We flash back now to a Studio C session for Summit members from May 16th, 2017. A bittersweet flashback here with the late Justin Towns Earl, who put on a great session for Summit members back then. This one from that performance, Maybe a Moment, live in Studio C here on the Summit FM.

just like Joshua.

Oh, man, that song rips. Jack White from the previous album, No Name, which dropped out of the sky, out of nowhere in the late summer of 2024. Jack White on that one called Archbishop Harold Holmes. And we return to the 90s for this one now as we make our way through this Tuesday afternoon. Chad Miller bringing you this one from Cracker. 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

It is the Summit FM. Music from Michigander, the latest called Freaking Out. That's off the stellar new record Over Before You Know It, his second full-length released at the end of July. Michigander out on tour this fall, including a stop at the Grog Shop in Cleveland Heights on November 17th. Cracker before that, a 90s alt-rock anthem from the year 1993, their song Low. And I'm Chad Miller with the Summit Lunch Hour coming up. We got lots of great tunes to get you through the halfway part of the workday, including another chance next hour to win tickets to see Lucero in a Summit Presents show at Musica in Akron Thursday, October 15th. Your chance to win those coming up courtesy of Celebrity Etc. Presents. Be listening for that, along with music from Leon Bridges, David Bowie, Kings of Leon with the new one, also Joe Jackson, Red Wanting Blue, and more all on the way. First, though, we'll get back to music with a new song from longtime Summit favorites who've been dormant for a while, now reemerging as a duo, just Danny and Amy for now. Scars on 45 with Silhouettes on the Summit FM.

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1: For our Tuesday together, we'll have sunny skies for today, a high near 65 degrees. Tonight, mostly clear and breezy, low around 44. Tomorrow, mostly sunny and windy with a high near 75 degrees. Today in Athens, sunny skies with a high near 73. And tonight in Athens, clear skies, low around 43 degrees. With your latest Summit forecast, I'm Chad Miller.
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1: Midday at its peak. It's 12 o'clock noon. I'm Chad Miller. It is time for the Summit Lunch Hour. Here we go with great music for the soundtrack to your lunch break. Getting away from work for a bit to grab a bite to eat. We have concert tickets we're giving away this hour. Don't forget, be listening for your chance to win tickets to see Lucero, a Summit Presents show at Musica in downtown Akron coming up Thursday, October 15th. Your chance to win during the Summit Lunch Hour, courtesy of Celebrity Etc. Presents. So that will be coming soon. Right now, we'll kick things off with Red Wanting Blue from their album The Wanting, released in 2018, Ulysses on the Summit Lunch Hour.

Unique, original, one-of-a-kind, genuine. Sure, these words partially explain you as a member and listener of the Summit, but they also help to define the characteristics of new music. It's why we, and you, like it so much. Here's more to enjoy right now on the Summit.

You are listening to the Summit Lunch Hour and one of the hottest songs in the UK. By definition, this year, a record-setting song for the entire 70-plus year history of the British music charts. The most weeks at number one for any song, which is kind of hard to believe. Sam Fender with Olivia Dean on that one called Rain Me In. We had Red Wanting Blue kicking off the hour there with Ulysses. A reminder, tonight, be tuning in. Be listening at 7 p.m., our weeknight lineup of programming. Coming up with the Revolt Into Style radio show hosted by Summit contributor Dave Swanson, an hour of punk rock and psych rock, some garage rock thrown in there, some rockabilly, some bubblegum pop. You just never know what you're going to hear. That's followed at 8 p.m. by the Positively Soul Street radio show, also hosted by Summit contributor Dave Swanson, with an hour of classic soul, R&B, funk, reggae, and jazz. Cool stuff there. And at 9 p.m., of course, replays of episodes of the ongoing History of New Music, hosted by Alan Cross, the documentary show with super cool topics to dive into. That starts tonight, 7 p.m., our weeknight lineup of programming here on The Summit. As we get back to music now with Joe Jackson from 1979, the Look Sharp LP, and Happy Loving Couples on The Summit Lunch Hour.

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Kings of Leon with their new one, My Whole World, a song about just absolutely caring for someone that you deeply feel for. That's off the forthcoming album, Oh My Beloved, out a month from today on November 6th, and kind of returning to their roots rock Americana beginnings with that one there. 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The great Bob Marley, this is Waiting in Vain on the Summit Lunch Hour.

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1: My first experience with the Summit was when my friend told me, you have to hear this artist named John Eddy. They're playing a song on the Summit called If You're Here When I Get Back. And I found the Summit and I listened and for that song to come on. And when I heard that song, I was just blown away, and then I became a favorite.
0: Are you thinking about becoming a member for the first time? 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
1: 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I've just been introduced recently to a band called The Trues, which I never would have known about unless I had attended a Studio C session.
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Rock and Roll Hall of Famer, class of 1996, the late, great David Bowie on the Summit Lunch Hour. That was Modern Love from back in the early 80s portion of his lengthy discography. I'm Chad Miller with your chance to win, happening now. Let's give away some concert tickets. Here we go. Looking for caller 5 at 330-761-3099. Caller 5 wins a pair of tickets to see Lucero in concert at Musica in Akron Thursday, October 15th. Again, caller 5 right now at 330-761-3099 for a pair of tickets to see Lucero performing live at Musica in Akron, a Summit Presents show on October 15th. We'll continue now with music from U2 and their latest Street of Dreams on the Summit Lunch Hour.

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2: 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Cleaning up helps me chill? You know, I can be messy with guitars and amps and gears all over my house. It's sometimes hard to keep the place tidy. But many mental health professionals agree that keeping your living space clean is shown to promote calmness and a sense of control over your day-to-day life. Your home environment doesn't need to be spotless, but clutter can be harmful to your mental state, contributing to depression, trouble focusing, confusion, and stress. Okay, so what can people like me do? Start small. If beginning to improve your space feels overwhelming, just choose one area to start. Be mindful through your day. Instead of putting items down, get in the habit of putting them away. 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Going through your place to find items to donate or get rid of can go a long way towards keeping your home minimally cluttered and clean. Less is often so much more, and I like having less. Except, of course, when it comes to guitars. That's your Summit Wellness Moment for today.
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3: 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I've been doing some of that myself here over the last, I don't know, few months or so, and it helps just to have a place that seems under control in many ways, right? 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Music continues now. This stunning new track from Leon Bridges, so good. It's called Light the Way, his latest on the Summit Lunch Hour.

That's Ryan Shaw on the Summit Lunch Hour. Some Blue-Eyed Soul from back in 2007 with Nobody. And I'm Chad Miller with, some more soul music now from just a couple years ago from the album titled My 21st Century Blues. British phenom Ray, this is Worth It on the Summit Lunch Hour.

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Winding down the summer lunch hour, the always prolific roots rock Americana artist Charlie Crockett, new one from the album titled Clovis, which has its own backstory, which is worth checking out. Charlie Crockett on that song, The Hallelujah Trail. And before that, British soul music from Ray and her song Worth It from about this time of year 3 years ago. I'm Chad Miller. Yeah, lots more to get to here as we get into the Tuesday afternoon portion of the day. Got Jackson Browne coming up next hour, a really cool new song from Sheryl Crow. We'll do some 80s sounds from OMD. Got The Strokes on the way. Great new song from Stephen Wilson Jr. Also The Pretenders and much more ahead. First, though, we'll get out of the Summit Lunch Hour. The return of Social Distortion, who put out an album this summer, their first in 15 years, Born to Kill. This is new from Social Distortion, their song Tonight on the Summit Lunch Hour.

0: Akron, Canton, Youngstown weather at the Summit.
1: For our Tuesday together, we'll have sunny skies for today, a high near 65 degrees. Tonight, mostly clear and breezy, low around 44. Tomorrow, mostly sunny and windy with a high near 75 degrees. Today in Athens, sunny skies with a high near 73. And tonight in Athens, clear skies, low around 43 degrees. With your latest Summit forecast, I'm Chad Miller.
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member-supported, mission-driven, all about the music here at the Summit FM. If that isn't a jolt of energy, I don't know what is. Grace Potter with new music. Love Me Not is the new one off the album Trespasser, released in late summer. And we had the Pretenders from back in the mid-80s. That was their song Chill Factor, as we make our way through this Tuesday afternoon with me, Chad Miller. 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For tickets, schedule, and more information, cvsr.org. I'm Chad Miller, and this gentleman is going to be performing at the new venue that just opened in Pittsburgh, Citizens Live at the Wiley, brand new place that's open now. He'll be performing there on December 2nd. This is Stephen Wilson Jr. and the new one, Hardwired, on the Summit FM.

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Going shopping from The Strokes off that new record of theirs, Reality Awaits, produced by Rick Rubin. 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Got a new one here from Alabama Shakes. This song is great and really speaks to, I think, what a lot of people are feeling right now. Alabama Shakes and the new song, I Feel Hope Coming, on The Summit FM.

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Chicago's The Empty Pocket with a special Summit performance the night before their new album drops the next day prior to their show in Cleveland. 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Thursday, October 22nd at the Blue Macaroon Theater in Doylestown. 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

A Summit 80s flashback to the middle part of the decade, OMD on The Summit, If You Leave, off the soundtrack to the film Pretty in Pink, a formative movie for those growing up in that era. I'm Chad Miller. One of my favorite bands over the last 10 years now has certainly become these fellas, Lord Huron, off their excellent record Lonesome Dreams in 2012. 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

New music discovery on the Summit FM, and from Rock and Roll Hall of Famer Sheryl Crow comes the new song Freedom Bus. That's off her forthcoming record out on Friday titled Pick You Up. That song from Sheryl Crow, also featuring Jesse Wells on that one. Before that, Lord Huron from the very beginning in 2012, their song Time to Run. 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A successful Broadway thriller writer struggles with recent failures and money issues when a student in his seminar sends a script he recognizes as a hit. Sydney sees an opportunity. With his wife's help, he plans to collaborate with the student, who quickly agrees. Suspense grows as the plot twists, leading to a startling conclusion. For performance schedule and tickets, weathervaneplayhouse.com. Back to it. 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

0: Jackson Browne on the Summit, one of his classic songs with Running on Empty, as we continue onward with myself, Chad Miller, here on this Tuesday afternoon, sharing with you something pretty cool here. Another installment of Shortwave Stories from podcaster host Aaron Califato here on the Summit FM.
1: When you head out to the porch to have your cup of coffee, you notice something has changed. It's like it's overnight. The first thing you notice is that there's a change in the air. It's cooler. It's not freezing. It's not even cold. It's just chilly. So you may want to get a hoodie, zip that up, maybe a flannel. Go get your favorite flannel. Wear that just to stay warm. And when you're holding your coffee, go out there and hold it with two hands. Not just one, two, and keep it a little closer to your chest, just to stay warm in the early morning hours. Now, the frost that you see on the grass, it scares some people, but not you, because you know it's only

0: gonna last for a couple of hours because the sun's gonna come up and you know that it's fall. And you realize that this is what could be considered the greatest season of the year. So you decide to take a walk, and man, that air is distinct and crisp. And you enjoy the way it feels when it goes into your nostrils, into your lungs, and back out. It's sort of sweet and smoky simultaneously. But it just smells like fall to you. So you start on your walk. You're looking at all the trees. It's like the yellows and the oranges and the reds and the purples are all watercolor paints spread across all the leaves and all the trees. And then when the leaves fall, it's like those paints are dripping all over the neighborhood, on the street, on the sidewalk, on the lawn. And you notice the sound they make underneath your shoes. You love the crunch and the crackle. And so you start sliding your feet. You start kicking the leaves. You start pushing them aside. You're loving this a little too much. And when you look, you see a car coming. And when it passes you, it kicks up all the leaves in the street. And all of those leaves do this choreographed ballet in the air before they fall back into a new position on the ground. But you realize if you rake up all the leaves, that means you have a leaf pile. And that makes you think about when you were a kid and how excited you were jumping in a pile of leaves and how you would do it all day. You could build entire worlds in those piles. And your imagination was just untamable. And you think to yourself, who made the rule that adults can't do that? So you decide that's what you're going to do. You're going to rake some leaves into piles, and you're going to jump in them, no matter what the neighbors think. When you're done with that, you better get to your calendar, because there's a lot to plan for the rest of fall. There's a lot of things you got to do for Halloween. You got to carve jack-o'-lanterns. You got to make pumpkin seeds. You got to watch all the movies you promised yourself you would, all the scary ones. You're going to try not to chicken out this year. You know you have to do some fires in the evening, because there's nothing better than having a fire with friends on a fall night. Maybe picking up your guitar and playing it. You all have jackets and hoodies, and it's a clear night and the stars are out. Oh man, it feels so hopeful. But towards the end of fall, you'll probably find yourself on a hayride in the evening. You love sitting backwards on the trailer as the tractor pulls you through the farm and the fields and the corn. And your eyes are fixated on the horizon for the sunset. But as you're looking up at the sky, you think to yourself, I don't want it to stop. I want it to stay like this forever. So you take one last mental image of that fall sky. Because before you know it, it'll be snowing. Thanks for listening. It's Aaron Califato. Join me weekly for a new shortwave story.
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A longtime fixture in our world of music, you are listening to The Summit with music from Pete Yorn, title track to the new record released this summer that's called All the Beauty. And hey, I'm Chad Miller with lots more ahead next hour. Going to have another chance for you to win concert tickets coming up very, very soon to see Lucero in a Summit Presents show at Musica downtown Akron on Thursday, October 15th. Your chance to win those coming up real soon, courtesy of Celebrity Etc. Presents. We also have music on the way from Gorillaz, also Neil Young with a classic of his, Steve Lacy with his new one, Dave Matthews Band with an interesting cover, a weird Devo song, but will we want it any other way? No. That's all on the way next hour. First, though, this one from a very fun Toronto-based indie rock band. This song did very well at our most recent Sounding Board event. Super catchy song from the band Kiwi Junior, their latest called Blowing Up on the Summit FM.

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1: For our Tuesday together, we'll have sunny skies for today, a high near 65 degrees. Tonight, mostly clear and breezy, low around 44. Tomorrow, mostly sunny and windy with a high near 75 degrees. Today in Athens, sunny skies with a high near 73. And tonight in Athens, clear skies, low around 43 degrees. With your latest Summit forecast, I'm Chad Miller.
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1: Another hour of music kicks off here at the Summit FM. I'm Chad Miller bringing that to you along with, well, this. Another concert ticket giveaway. Here we go. Good luck to you as we get to, we look for caller 5 at 330-761-3099. Caller 5 will win a pair of tickets to see Lucero performing live at Musica in Akron on Thursday, October 15th. Again, caller 5 right now, 330-761-3099. Pair of tickets up for grabs to see Lucero in concert at Musica, a Summit Presents show, as we continue now by kicking off the hour of music from Devo here on the Summit FM.

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Their new one called Heart Stop off the album titled Get It Honest we got in the summertime. 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Speaking of covers, let's do this one. Dave Matthews Band, their take on the Talking Heads classic, Burning Down the House on the Summit FM.

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0: This is The Summit.

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That's Steve Lacy with a new one, title track to his album titled Oh Yeah, also found on the soundtrack to the new film Spider-Man, A Brand New Day, which is in theaters now. 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Thomas Hall. The Akron Symphony Orchestra returns with the Akron Symphony Chorus to perform one of Mozart's final pieces, Requiem, with choral director Christopher Albanese as solo tenor. For more information, tickets, and season schedule, akronsymphony.org. Man, this song hits home these days for sure. Tracy Chapman going back to the self-titled debut album in 1988, talking about a revolution on the Summit FM.

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course, the great Neil Young on the summit and a defining rock song for a new generation of fans going into the 1990s. Keep on rocking in the free world from Neil Young as we make our way through this Tuesday afternoon with myself, Chad Miller. We're playing a lot of different songs off this new Rolling Stones album. Here's another one from that album, Foreign Tongues, released this summer. The Stones with Robert Smith of The Cure on guitar. There's a wild conglomeration of different eras and generations of rock music there. Here's The Stones with Divine Intervention on the Summit FM.

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That is Gorillaz with Orange County. 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I can guarantee you that. 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For registration and event details, whytownpeacerace.org. 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

That's a live in Studio C performance back on April 20th, 2018. Accomplished mandolin player Sierra Hall, live in Studio C with that song, Black River, with me, Chad Miller, guiding you through the afternoon edition here on this Tuesday. An interesting collective here led by Richard Russell, a British record label producer and owner. His album Temporary, released last year, he performs under the name Everything Is Recorded. And joining on vocals on this song, Florence Welch of Florence and the Machine. Everything Is Recorded on this song, Never Felt Better, on the Summit FM.

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It is the Summit FM. Man, that song is so good. The return, finally, of the War on Drugs. Grammy-winning rock band with that new single, Who's That? That song I cannot get enough of. It's a very rewarding listen upon repeated listens, for sure. Everything is recorded before that. We heard Never Felt Better, and I'm Chad Miller. Out of here for now, Brad Savage coming in here momentarily with great music ahead for the remainder of your Tuesday afternoon. He'll have the 330 at 330 for you next hour as well, with all sorts of local music from around the area code. Brad Savage up next. Give him a listen. As for myself, Chad Miller, leaving you with Canadian indie rock collective Broken Social Scene. New one from the band Only the Good I Keep on the Summit FM.

0: Akron, Canton, Youngstown weather at the Summit.
1: Mostly sunny, about 65 today, a low of 46 tonight, and 71 and sunny on Wednesday. In Athens, top temps around 67 this afternoon and then 45 tonight. A little warmer into Wednesday and Thursday, mid to upper 70s in Athens. With your Summit FM forecast, I'm Brad Savage.
0: 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Now, let's venture in. Now entering the music room with Brad's lifelong collection of CDs, vinyl, 45s, even 8-track tapes. He really does have an entire room devoted to music, and the stacks of CDs overflow all over the house too. With personal selections from the vaults of Brad's music collection, this is Brad's Bin on the Summit.
1: Hey, hey, happy Tuesday. I'm Brad Savage. Lots of things going on around our area, and what a beautiful sunny day it is. Let's talk about the West Coast. Let's talk People's Republic of California. I love L.A. This is Randy Newman on the Summit for Brad's Bin. Hey.

I love L.A. I love that L.A. lifestyle. My girl Leah and I have been re-watching the show Entourage. Do you remember Entourage? It's like 15 years, more than that now. I guess it was like 05, 06, 07, somewhere around there on HBO, about movie stars and the fast-paced L.A. lifestyle. And it's so fascinating. Watching their phones and the way they interacted with their old flip phones is funny as well. But it's such a great show, and it's just got me thinking about that fast-paced business and schmoozy West Coast lifestyle. You gotta love it. I love L.A. on the Summit FM. I'm Brad Savage. Good afternoon. On the way, ticket giveaway on Lucero at Musica. And this is The Police on the Summit FM.

Stacy's mom from Fountains of Wayne on the Summit FM. I'm Brad Savage. Good afternoon. 330 at 330, our local show coming up shortly. 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Meanwhile, I am going to blast out of work a little early today. We're making the trip down to Columbus to CBUS to see Weezer at that same venue, the Nationwide Arena. This is Weezer with El Scorcho on the Summit FM.

where the rubber meets the road. Goodyear, Firestone, Goodrich, and General Tire. All part of the Rubber City heritage. We are Akron Proud on the Summit.

That's Death Cab for Cutie on the Summit. That was Stone Over Water, the Summit FM. Weezer, before that, off their second album, Pinkerton, which was 96. Do you realize the first Weezer album was 1994? Like, holy moly, they've been around longer than you realize. Well, they have had a new wave of digital success where one of their older songs from 2014 went viral on TikTok, and now they're bigger than they've ever been. So Weezer is rocking Columbus tonight, and tomorrow it's Johnny Blue Skies at that same venue, Nationwide Arena. Meanwhile, in Cleveland tonight, Gorillaz at the Rocket Arena. We'll hear from Gorillaz a little bit later on the Summit. We got a ticket giveaway coming up for Lucero at Musica on Thursday, October 15th. That ticket giveaway is at about 3:30. Here's Tears for Fears with Break the Man on the Summit FM.

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1: I think the vibe is totally community, the connection between all the people. 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I got a Vindies t-shirt on too. You can strike up a conversation. Next thing you know, it's about the Summit. Next thing you know, it's about another band. And, you know, you can really get to know people, get to be friends with people at these events.
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1: I think it's important to be a member because I would be heartbroken if the station disappeared, and I'm sure a lot of others would also. It really has been a lifeline in so many ways. I just became a Red Guitar Club member, which the emails are even more involved. I haven't even been able to go to everything I'm invited to. My name is Giselle, and I've been a proud member of the Summit for over 20 years.
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0: Nine Inch Nails. Big surprise ending. It just stops. It's Burn by Nine Inch Nails, which was a song from the Natural Born Killers soundtrack on the Summit FM. And now Lucero coming to Akron's Musica. It's a Summit Presents show. It's Thursday, October 15. That's in a week. That's like coming up soon. Caller 5 will win now at 330-761-3099. Lucero Musica, Thursday, October 15th. We're looking for numero 5. 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
0: Today on our 330, new music by Rachel Oshiro out of Cleveland area. And also, she is a member of the Angie Hayes Band. We've got the Beyonderers. We've got Anna Dale. We've got Ben Gage on the way. And something by Silas Height as well on the Summit and 330 at 330. We begin with Big Pop a couple of years ago. What a great song this is. This is Can't Even Tell on the Summit.

songwriters, artists, and a vibrant music community make our community a good place to live. This is 330 at 330. 33 minutes of local music each weekday afternoon on The Summit.

music by Brian Bacon on the Summit. Brian Bacon is from Cleveland. Part of his band is also based in Cincinnati. So you got Ohio represented there. Good Earth of Ours. Brian Bacon on the Summit on 330 at 330. We had Big Pop, Corey Jenkins, Jerry Saprinetti going back a few years on Can't Even Tell on 330 at 330. Coming up, new music by Rachel Oshiro. And she will be playing on Friday. We'll tell you more about that upcoming show. We've got the Beyonders. We've got Anna Dale. This is Ben Gage. This is Flyin' on the Summit FM 330 at 330.

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0: put the aliens in the middle of this stuff, and you've got all the answers. Everyone.
1: The Beyonders on the summit. That was Operation Trojan Horse. They're on a extended hiatus as a band because drummer Annie Lillis has joined the Suffragettes. But that is Akron's Beyonders a few years ago. Operation Trojan Horse on the Summit FM. It's 330 at 330. Here is the Akron band Annadale on the Summit.

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I wish I was the tree that you lived in. 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This is Rachel Oshiro. This is a new release, Bluebells. It's a solo release. Now, a lot of folks know Rachel Oshiro from her time with Angie Hayes. She performs in Angie Hayes' band and continues to do so, and she'll be there on Friday. Angie Hayes is at the Rialto Theater. Rachel Oshiro is opening that show Friday night at the Rialto on Kenmore Boulevard in Akron. Rachel Oshiro, now based in Cleveland area. 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

0: That's Wired to Break, a new one from David Mayfield Parade on the Summit FM brand new single. David Mayfield is a Akron, Kent area artist. And we had Rachel Oshiro right before that with Bluebells. Rachel Oshiro performs opening for Angie Hayes Friday night at Akron's Kenmore Theater. 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
1: Akron, Canton, Youngstown weather at the Summit.
0: Mostly sunny, about 65 today, a low of 46 tonight, and 71 and sunny on Wednesday. In Athens, top temps around 67 this afternoon and then 45 tonight. A little warmer into Wednesday and Thursday, mid to upper 70s in Athens. With your Summit FM forecast, I'm Brad Savage.
1: 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Playing music spanning decades and definitions. A wide, eclectic, inclusive mix of a little bit of everything. We just love music. Multiple eras and genres. And sometimes left field surprises. Found this one in the archives, and it hasn't been heard in a while. Welcome to Sorry Not Sorry on the Summit.
0: Well, I'm only sorry that you can't go to everything. You can't go to every single concert because, listen, tonight, Smashing Pumpkins are in Pittsburgh, Weezer in Columbus. Tomorrow, Interpol at the Agora in Cleveland. Tomorrow, it's Johnny Blue Skies in Columbus. And then on Thursday, it's Foster the People out at Blossom. And Friday is Sugar with Bob Mould at the Agora. So that's a lot. That's a lot of concerts. Oh, and don't forget, in Cleveland tonight at the Rocket Arena, Gorillaz featuring Little Sims. This is Gorillaz' We Got the Power on the Summit.

Gorillaz on the Summit FM. We got the power. Tonight, they're in Cleveland at the Rocket Arena with special guest Little Sims. 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This is a busy week. 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That's all on the Summit. Just

Fontaines, D.C. on the summit, a new one, Marianne. That's all Southern Avenue with a B-side, a cool cover of Genesis released in 2022. It's the Summit FM, and I'm Brad Savage. You two train the Vindies, Michigander, all straight ahead this afternoon. 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

U2 on the Summit. That's a new one. Silencio. 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Coming up, Peter Gabriel, the Vindies, Akronauts, 330, proud, straight ahead on the Summit. And let's go back to the early years for the San Francisco band Train. This is I Am. We haven't played this song in years. This is a great song. That's a good band. They've had a lot of great songs and great albums. This is Train on the Summit.

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a flock of seagulls on the summit with Iran. And I am from Train on the Summit FM. Tonight, it's Dave Swanson night starting at 7. Revolt into Style is Dave's first show with the Ohio Express, The Knack, Tav Felco, Dream Syndicate, Phil Oaks, and more tonight at 7. Then at 8 o'clock, Positively Soul Street. Music from The Impressions and Bill Withers, Big Boss Man, Desmond Decker, Jimmy McGriff, and more. 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

Vindies. That one is Trapdoor. That is the title song from their newest album, Youngstown Proud, on the Summit FM. 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Here's a new one from Michigander. That is Mr. Jason Singer of Michigan. He is the Michigander, and he's not a big sports guy. I mean, he loves Michigan, and who wouldn't? Michigan's great, as long as you're not into competitive sports and rivalries, right? Well, don't worry, Michigander, he's a music guy. This is Taxi on the Summit.

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Acronauts on the summit, Blimp City, USA. And I understand they're going to have a new release, a new single coming soon, some shows coming up. Acronauts from the 330 on the summit, Billie Eilish with Birds of a Feather. We had Phil Collins with Eric Clapton with I Wish It Would Rain Down. And we had Michigander, a new one, Taxi. On the Summit FM, I'm Brad Savage. Good day. The 5 o'clock ride home is coming up with Morrissey, Jewel, Jack White, Big Star, and more. Here's a new one from Noah Kahan. This is a brand new song dropped on Friday from the upcoming Hunger Games soundtrack. There's a new Hunger Games film. This is a new Noah Kahan song that is not on his newest album. This one is Draw You Out on the Summit FM.

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0: Akron, Canton, Youngstown weather at the Summit.
1: Mostly sunny, about 65 today, a low of 46 tonight, and 71 and sunny on Wednesday. In Athens, top temps around 67 this afternoon and then 45 tonight. A little warmer into Wednesday and Thursday, mid to upper 70s in Athens. With your Summit FM forecast, I'm Brad Savage.
0: This is WAPS Akron Canton, WAPS HD1 Akron, and WKTL Struthers Youngstown. It's 5 p.m. Quitting time. And time for the quality rock ride home. 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
1: 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So much good music. Let's get right to it. The Boxer, Jerry Douglas with Mumford & Sons on the Summit FM. 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

Music by Jewel on the Summit, that is Hands. Jerry Douglas with Mumford & Sons, The Boxer, which also features Paul Simon on guitar, and it is a Simon & Garfunkel cover. It's the Summit FM and the 5 o'clock ride home. Morrissey, Joe Jackson, Jack White on the way, and now a personal favorite, one of my personal favorite records of all time. I mean, start to finish, moment by moment, note by note, Material Issue. This band came out of Chicago in the early 90s. If you like power pop, there's just nothing better. Material Issue is so fun. Tragic story when singer Jim Ellison died very, very young. But this is Material Issue, and this is out right now on the Summit.

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New music on the summit, on her way up. That's Remy Wolf. That song's kind of blowing up right now. That's called Bottle. It's by Remy Wolf, Tom Petty. And we also had Material Issue before that with Out Right Now on the 5 o'clock ride home. 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

Joe Jackson, Fools in Love on the Summit. Morrissey, before that, Spent the Day in Bed. That was a 2017 release from Morrissey. Dave Swanson, tonight, Revolt into Style, followed by Soul Street, tonight at 8 o'clock. Positively Soul Street and Revolt are required Tuesday night listening with our music head, our super music nerd, in the best way, Dave Swanson, tonight on the Summit. 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

never have nothing good.

That's Jack White on the Summit. Neighbors Blues from Jack White from the new album Frozen Charlotte, and Loser, Tame Impala, which is also on the Spider-Man Brand New Day soundtrack. 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The highly influential Big Star, 1972, Don't Lie to Me on the Summit.

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Joy Division on the Summit FM, 5 o'clock ride home from Big Star to Joy Division to Billy Strings. It must be the Summit. Dare to be different.

0: From the rolling hills of Appalachia through the heart of the Mahoning Valley to where it all began, high atop here in Akron, Ohio, music connects all of us.
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So great. It's Fatboy Slim with the Rolling Stones with Satisfaction Skank, finally officially released. They got the rights worked out, so it's officially on an album now, because Fatboy Slim's been performing that medley in concert for 20-some years, but now it just came out. Satisfaction Skank is from the new Fatboy Slim live album right here in the desert on the Summit FM. And we had Billy Strings with Gild the Lily. We had Joy Division, Love Will Tear Us Apart, and Big Star, Don't Lie to Me. In our next hour, Jesse Wells, Low Cut Connie, material by Megan B. out of Athens, Ohio. 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

0: Akron, Canton, Youngstown weather at the Summit.
1: Mostly sunny, about 65 today, a low of 46 tonight, and 71 and sunny on Wednesday. In Athens, top temps around 67 this afternoon and then 45 tonight. A little warmer into Wednesday and Thursday, mid to upper 70s in Athens. With your Summit FM forecast, I'm Brad Savage.
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Jesse Wells on the Summit. That's Won't You Come Out Tonight. 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

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We might as well be strangers. Weezer featuring Wednesday from the new album called The Gold Album. 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And Filter would Take a Picture, Low Cut Connie with Can't Be Wrong. 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So yeah, that's a hot lineup over there with Weezer tonight, Johnny Blue Skies tomorrow, and about a week ago at that same venue in Columbus where the Blue Jackets play, the Nationwide Arena, they had Phoebe Bridgers. Sold out show. Phoebe Bridgers with Lost Boys on the Summit.

Your car. You loved everything about it. Its questionable handling. Its fake leather seats. A muffler that announced your arrival wherever you went. 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

The good Reverend Al Green on the summit with Tired of Being Alone. Phoebe Bridgers with Lost Boys. Dave Swanson coming up at 7 tonight with Revolt into Style, 7 p.m., followed at 8 o'clock by Positively Soul Street. Meanwhile, here's Megan B., song called Fever. Megan B. is from Athens, 740 Proud on the summit. Megan B. will be performing in Akron at the Rialto on October 23rd. It's Megan B. along with Ellis Paul, a concert presented by the Summit FM. This is Megan B. Fever on the summit.

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New music on the Summit. It's Devin Gafilian. That song is Black Dog Rabbit Hole. His new album, third album for Devin Gafilian. It's a record called Time Will Tell. And Fever, Megan B, Mark It Down, Ellis Paul, and special guest Megan B at Akron's Rialto Theater on October 23rd. 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All right, you never quite know what we might play next on the Summit FM. I bet you didn't expect this one. The Trash Men on the Summit. I want everybody.

Matthew Sweet on the Summit with Girlfriend and Surfing Bird, the Trash Men. I'm Brad Savage. Dave Swanson is up at 7 with Revolt Into Style. This is Tyler Childers on the Summit FM.

Olivia Rodrigo on the Summit with Robert Smith of The Cure. What's Wrong With Me? She's one of the biggest pop stars in the whole world now, but she has a sense of history, and she's a big fan of The Cure in that era. And I just saw she's taping Austin City Limits tonight. So it'll be a while before they edit it up and broadcast the show, but Olivia Rodrigo on Austin City Limits, that is not a very large venue. I mean, that's what they call an underplay. And if you're a ticket holder for that, that's an exclusive show. That's way cool. This is the Summit FM. Dave Swanson coming up with Revolt Into Style. 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

0: Akron, Canton, Youngstown weather at the Summit.
1: For this evening, about 46 and mostly clear, and then 71 on Wednesday, about 68 and sunny on Thursday. In Athens tonight, a low of 50, looking at 74 on Wednesday, mostly sunny, and sunny and 76 on Thursday. This forecast is underwritten by Ohio Living Rocky Knoll, a life plan community located in a neighborhood setting in West Akron. 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
6: Tonight we bring you the exciting rock and roll classics of today. This is the music of the hour, the music with a feel. We're talking, there's never been anything like it. The now sound, the no wave. You'll be hearing jazz, swing, country, religious hymns, thrilled to polka party. There's Dixie, Viennese waltzes, tunes for tots, get down with romantic moods. And hey, rock and roll.
7: Hi there, nice to be with you. Happy you could stick around.
8: Put on the record, let's go.

From their debut album released in 1980, that was Television Personalities and Silly Girl. Before that, Stan Ridgway from his Black Diamond album from 1996 and a song called Gone the Distance. The legendary Phil Oakes before that from his 1970 release Greatest Hits and One Way Ticket. And of course, there were no hits on the album. It was sort of an inside joke between Phil and the record buying public. Began this evening with The Ohio Express from 1968 and First Grade Reader. Welcome to this week's Revolt Into Style. My name is Dave Swanson, your host for the program, which airs every Tuesday evening here on the Summit FM from 7 to 8 p.m. Spinning all sorts of stuff for you. Kicking back into gear, this is The Knack.

0: and they are from the 1987 album Happy Nightmare Baby. That was Opal. Had Panda Bear and Sonic Boom from their first album together, Reset, and a song called Getting to the Point. The one and the only Sparks from the Propaganda album, 1974. We heard Propaganda and At Home, At Work, At Play. The Joe Jackson Band gave us Awkward Age, which comes from the Volume 4 album, released in 2003. And though Joe had many solo titled albums in between, that was actually the fourth album as the Joe Jackson Band, which came several years after Beat Crazy, which was the third of the original lineup there. So great band, though. Began that set with The Knack from their second album, But the Little Girls Understand and I Want Ya. 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
0: 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As we kick back into it, this is a current British combo called Sharp Class. And this is from their album, Welcome to the Matinee Show, a song called Ordinary People.

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2: Yeah!

Mr. Tav Falco there with his version of The World We Knew, probably best known by Frank Sinatra's take on it. Great band out of Detroit called Mod Lang, from their debut album released earlier this year called Borrowed Time. And the song I played tonight was In Advance. Before that, more new music. The Bad Beats, great band out of Canada, and that's from their new album Shiver and Shake, a song called I Don't Know Why You Love Me. Started that set out with Sharp Class and Ordinary People. One more little cluster of songs for you this evening. Gonna start it out with a new band on the Rise Above label, who are primarily known for like stoner metal, as well as like gothic psychedelia and a whole variety of stuff. Interesting label. And this is a new band called The Crystal Teardrop. The album is called Love You More, and this is If I'm Right.

0: from their debut album back to 1982. That was the Dream Syndicate, and Then She Remembers. Before that, the Dream Syndicate again with Out of My Head. That comes from the album How Did I Find Myself Here, which was released just a few years ago. And Dream Syndicate will be in Cleveland tomorrow night, Wednesday, over at the Beachland Tavern. Always a good show from those guys. Jason Victor's guitar alone is worth the price of admission. Began that set with a new band called The Crystal Teardrop and a song called If I'm Right. And that will just about wrap up the show for this evening. Thank you all for tuning in, supporting this show and this station, and we'll meet you here next time.
1: You're boned like a saint with the consciousness of a snake.

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1: Akron, Canton, Youngstown weather at The Summit.
0: For this evening, about 46 and mostly clear, and then 71 on Wednesday, about 68 and sunny on Thursday. In Athens tonight, a low of 50, looking at 74 on Wednesday, mostly sunny, and sunny and 76 on Thursday. 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